Christmas night, another fight. Tears we cried a flood. 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I took my feet to Oxford Street, trying to right a wrong. Just walk away, those windows say.

problem that I can't fix. Cause I can do it in the mix. And if your man gives you trouble just to move out on a double, and you don't let it trouble your brain, cause away goes trouble down the drain. Said away goes trouble down the drain.

Tick, tick, tick. Climate change is having a real impact on the lives of individuals and communities around the world. We must do something about it. In December in Copenhagen, our leaders will have an opportunity to come up with a robust post-climate agreement that is viable and will help make this planet a better place.

I'm so happy to be here tonight. So glad to be in your wonderful city. And I have a little message for you. And I want to tell every woman and every man tonight that's ever needed someone to love, that's ever had somebody to love,

Is someone listening? Okay. Let me tell you the story of that guy. First you loved, then you promised, was losing control, crazy night.

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1: The force, it's got a lot of power, and it makes me feel like that.

hitchhiked her way across USA. Plucked her eyebrows on the way, shaved her legs, and then he was a she. She says, hey babe, take a walk on the wild side.

come out on the island. In the back room, she was everybody's darling. But she never lost her head, even when she was given head. She says, hey, babe, take a walk on the wild side. Said, hey, babe, take a walk on the wild side. And the colored girls go, doo.

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A hustle here and a hustle there. New York City is the place where they said, hey babe, take a walk on the wild side.

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They said, hey, sugar, take a walk on the wild side. I said, hey, babe, take a walk on the wild side. All right.

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2: 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Old rocking chair got the father.
3: I sure as beat.
2: You can't lay by his side.
3: Can't even pick that up no more.
2: I ain't got no water, father.
3: Well, you better start running.
2: You're gonna tan my hide.
3: You said it.
2: You can't get from this cabin.
3: No, I done been wise.
2: No, father. But you ain't going nowhere. You sitting here grabbing.
3: Yeah.
2: You're grabbing. The flies round the old rocking chair.
3: It sure is bothersome.
2: Rocking chair. Remember old Aunt Harriet?
3: Get along in here.

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Oh, loving from a baby's eyes. See that loving in my baby's eyes. 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

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The man thinks. The horse thinks. The sheep thinks. The cow thinks. The dog thinks. The fish doesn't think. The fish is mute. Expressionless. The fish doesn't think.

Wake up! Wake up! Don't be lost when your time comes. Don't be lost when your time comes. For the day of the Lord

as we stop to bury our slain. And we buried ours, and the Turks buried theirs, and it started all over again.